I wonder if you're lonesome tonight. You know, someone said the world's a stage and each must play a part. Fate had me playing in love with you as my sweetheart. Act one was where we met. I loved you at first glance. You read your lines so cleverly and never missed a cue. Then came act two. You seemed to change, you acted strange, and why I've never known. Honey, you lied when you said you loved me, and I had no cause to doubt you. But I'd rather go on hearing your lies than to go on living without you. Now the stage is bare, and I'm standing there with emptiness all around. And if he won't come back to me, then they can bring the curtain down.

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0: University.
1: Good evening. Welcome to Traveling Blues. We're already in the first week of August, and it's hot outside. Real hot. Bit of humidity as well, but we'll survive it. And I'm going to take you back to the 1930s and delve into some antique, you could say, blues. I discovered recently, or rediscovered, a man named Calvin Frazier. And he was a contemporary of Robert Johnson's. As a matter of fact, he accompanied him on the road and on stage, and ended up at some point in Detroit after a violent incident left his brother dead and him injured in 1935. And he stayed in Detroit while Robert Johnson and another buddy of theirs, Johnny Shines, went back down south. And in Detroit, Calvin Frazier met a man named Samson Pittman. And it turns out that they were both from Arkansas and both played guitar and both liked to do the same material. So here's an Alan Lomax recording from 1938 from Detroit of Calvin Frazier and Samson Pittman called She's a Double-Crossing Woman.
2: I got a double-crossing woman, and she hangs around downtown. I got a double-crossing woman, and she hangs around downtown. She got the people all hating me for a million miles around. She put rocks in my coffee, baby, grass all in my tea. She put rocks in my coffee, baby, grass all in my tea. Oh, I beg a apology, she wouldn't sympathize with me. Now she's a double-crossing woman, and she don't mean mankind good. She's a double-crossing woman, and she don't mean mankind good. Now that's right, pretty mama, I'll be the same way if I could.

0: as she thinks I'm clean. 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
1: And if that sounds an awful lot like Robert Johnson, it's because he was accompanying him on the road and was influenced by the same people that Robert Johnson was. And the funny thing about that recording is it was made at the same time that Robert Johnson was being poisoned down in Mississippi. So Alan Lomax had no idea about Robert Johnson at the time. It took him another 4 years before he started looking for Robert Johnson, only just discovered that he had gone. But Calvin Fraser continued playing guitar and performing throughout the 50s, I believe, maybe even the 60s. And Samson Pittman, I'm not sure how long he continued. At any rate, here's a tune of Samson Pittman singing "This Old World's in a Tangle."

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0: 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I'm on in bad condition. I said, what is night and day? They got a sign of people working on the WPA. Now the WPA people make me think they're devils. They don't do nothing but sleep and lay on the shelf. Now the WPA people make me think they're devils. They don't do nothing but sleep in the day. Well, baby, lay on the shelf. We're gonna make everything all right. Oh, we're gonna make everything all right. If I don't next payday, well, baby, we'll wanna get my change right.
1: Samson Pittman, and I think that's also with Calvin Frazier on second guitar. The Frazier family was very musical. The mother, the brothers, and here's a gospel tune by Clara and Lonnie Frazier. I think that's Calvin's mother and one of his brothers. Jesus is mine.

I didn't realize it, but this collection did not spare us the sound effects of scratched and defective recordings from almost 80 years ago. No, more than 80 years ago. 88 years ago, almost 90 years ago, that recording. Okay, let's go to Julia Lee. Slightly better recordings, a little bit more modern, but she was recording from the 1930s through the 50s, and for some reason she stayed around Kansas City and didn't wander, she didn't tour, so she didn't become quite as famous as maybe other artists who toured the world. And this is a tune by Julia Lee called Can't Get Enough of That Stuff.

I like it in the evening or in the afternoon. 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I like it in the springtime. I like it in the fall. Fact is that I like it any time at all. Bring it on, Daddy. I can't get enough of that stuff. I like money, too. 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

Earl Guitar Williams, who was born in Bessemer, Alabama in 1952. So he's now 74 years old. And here's a tune called I Want a Can of Alligator.

0: Alguir, é Alguir.
1: Earl Guitar Williams out of Bessemer, Alabama. Okay, let's go now to England and the band called the Junkyard Dogs, who seem to have put out two albums in the same year. I don't know if they both came out recently or if one came out half a year ago, but I just noticed two different albums, so I took two tracks, one from each album, and this one is called Call My Wife, the Junkyard Dogs.

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0: If you're hearing this tonight, Laser Lloyd is performing at Babi Bar in Hod HaSharon, and I announced that last week so you could get a head start. And tomorrow night, the Jam and Joplin Band are going to be coming up to the Para Bar in Shavei Tzion near my home, and they're going to have a couple of special guests, including Shlomo Mizrahi, to do the Jimi Hendrix tribute part, and I think also some Doors tribute, but primarily a Janis Joplin tribute band, and they're a lot of fun. They're very professional. On Friday night, the Sobel Blues Band are going to be up at the Rodeo Bar in Haifa, and those are the listings I have for you right now. Let's go back to the Junkyard Dogs and an autobiographical song called Too Fat, Too Old, Too Bald.

And that was the Junkyard Dogs out of England. Now we go to Florida and Albert Castilla, who has a brand new album out. The album is called Grits and Groceries, and this is a tune called I'm Afraid to Fall Asleep.

Albert Castillo, wonderful as always. Let's start with some blues birthdays. And Matthew Schaller, the harmonica player from Chicago, has a birthday this week, and this is a tune called Only in the Blues.

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0: And Isaiah B. Brunt has a birthday out of Australia, and this is a tune called Just a Beautiful Thing.

Isaiah B. Brunt, and Anthony Gerassi from the Boston area has a birthday this week, and this is called Your Turn to Cry.

that's pretty much our show for tonight. I want to thank you for listening to Traveling Blues. And I want to thank Donna for the technical assistance. And we're going to go out with a little bit of music from Kirk Fletcher.

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You're tuned into Audioversity 106.2 FM, broadcasting from Reichman University. My name is Ariel, and this is The B-Side, the show where you're going to hear songs you've probably never heard before. Today we have a very special episode, an artist spotlight on one of my favorite musicians, Lucy Dacus. Lucy Dacus is an American singer-songwriter known for straightforward, narrative-driven indie rock songs that focus on memory, relationships, and everyday life. She first emerged from Richmond, Virginia in 2016 with a debut album that was originally recorded for just a few thousand dollars. Since then, she's released four acclaimed solo albums, became one-third of Boy Genius alongside Phoebe Bridgers and Julian Baker, and established herself as one of the defining voices of her generation. In this episode, we're going to trace that journey through every era of her career. Let's continue where we left off with two more songs from her debut album, No Burden.

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1: Those were three songs from Lucy Dacus' debut album. 2 years later, she followed it up with Historian, which is where many listeners, including me, first fell in love with her music. The album is bigger, heavier, and more ambitious, dealing with grief, mortality, memory, and the passage of time. It's my personal favorite in Lucy's discography. Dacus once described the record as being interested in what survives after loss. And that's a theme that runs through the entire album. Up next are three songs from Historian. Freeze.

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1: Lucy Dacus spent 2019 releasing a series of original songs and covers tied to different holidays throughout the year. Later that November, she gathered them into an EP called 2019. This next song is the EP's opening track. While most New Year's songs focus on celebration, Fool's Gold begins after the party is over. Dacus wrote the song after hosting a New Year's Eve gathering of her own. It captures that strange mix of relief, loneliness, reflection, and anxiety that can settle in once everyone has gone home. It's a beautiful, understated song about looking back on the year that's passed and stepping into the one that's just beginning. Here is Fool's Gold.

In 2021, Lucy Dacus released Home Video, an album inspired by childhood memories, old friendships, and growing up in Virginia. The title of the album comes from the idea of looking back at your own life the same way you might watch an old VHS tape. The songs are full of tiny details and specific memories, but they end up painting a much larger picture of how we become who we are. Many fans consider this album her strongest collection of songwriting. These next two songs are from Home Video. This is Brando. You told me

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1: If you've spent any time around indie music in the last few years, you've probably heard of Boy Genius. In 2018, Lucy Dacus joined forces with Phoebe Bridgers and Julian Baker for what was originally supposed to be a small collaborative project. Instead, it became one of the most celebrated groups in contemporary indie rock. What makes Boy Genius work is that none of them disappear into the group. You can still feel each of their individual styles, but together they create something bigger than any of them individually. The next two songs showcase Lucy Dacus not just as a solo artist, but as part of one of the defining indie supergroups of the decade. First up is True Blue, a personal favorite of mine and a song that holds a lot of meaning for me.

Those were two tracks from The Record by Boy Genius. After the huge success of Boy Genius and its Grammy-winning album, Lucy Dacus returned to her solo work with her newest record, Forever is a Feeling. Throughout her career, she's written a lot about longing, memory, and complicated relationships. This album feels different. There's a sense of certainty here, and a willingness to write openly about love. The songs we're about to hear show an artist who's still recognizable as the Lucy Dacus of No Burden and Historian, but who has also grown into something new.

That's all for today's episode of the B-Side on Audioversity 106.2 FM. I'm Ariel, and I love sharing these songs with you. We're ending the hour with Lucy's newest single, Planting Tomatoes, a song that was first released as a special 7-inch vinyl for Record Store Day before making its way into streaming platforms later that same week. Thanks so much for tuning in, and I'll catch you next time on the B-Side.

0: in peace, in peace. 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
0: That's why I got a Glock, you got a tech.
1: Not checkers,
0: not checkers.
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0: Need to get my

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